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0: Go ahead.
1: 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She's been calling us for a while.

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Engine 21, engine 22, engine 23, engine 25, truck 21, battalion 21, structure fire, 616, Lawrence Street, cross of Georgia Street, and Virginia Street, map grid J, 4.

0: 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We need traffic control. Shut down Marin Street at both intersections on each side of us.
1: I copy. Marin.
2: Blue 2-1. I'm UCL. You can attach me to the left.
1: 2-1.
3: 3-90. 1086. Can you attach me left?
1: 3-90.

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1: We have two PD units en route.
0: Copy. We need the first one to block off the intersection Georgia and Marin, but keep it open for fire vehicles.
1: Copy.
2: Go ahead.
3: Whoever the first unit in is going to be, they need Georgia and Marin shut down for all vehicle traffic except fire equipment.
2: Copy. I'll probably be second in.
3: 3 Paul Lynn, did you copy them?
4: Can I?
3: The fire needs Georgia and Marin shut to all other traffic but them.
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0: 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It's still active electrical.
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0: Four six, 46, 46.
2: Four five.
0: 3 4 5.
2: I think it's RFP 21. Have a step out from 97.
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1: 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I appreciate it.
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0: Here, Paul 8.
2: Turning 3, semi 13.
0: Triple eight.
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0: Triple seven.
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0: Triple seven.
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0: Last of Tom, Robert, Adam, Ida, Nora, Adam. First of Scott, common spelling with two T's. Date of birth December 19th, 1986, 86, male.
1: Okay.

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0: Flight 23 is in the area. We're on scene. We do have vegetation fire. Seems to be a trash pile on fire. Right hand initiating fire technical to make access.
1: Copy.

0: 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I'm going to establish command. This will be Sonoma Command. This is a large debris pile. No structures threatened.
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0: 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I'll advise.
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0: 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I'm going to be with the J, Sacramento, Santa Clara.
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0: I just got an update from CHP. They just had a deputy find the Toyota. They're turning around now to head to the correct location if you see CHP out there at all.
1: Can you get an updated location for us?
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0: 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It's going to be a while before the smoke dissipates. It's a lot of trash and metals, so we'll stay here and dump a few tanks of water on it. But I don't have a lot of confidence this is going to go out anytime soon.
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1: No alarm here at Island Pacific, and employees state there has not been an alarm there. Do you have any further on potential unit this might be in? We're going to start searching the strip mall.
0: Negative. Only further that we had was the activation was suite 46 and 48 for the front door pull station. So we didn't have a business name for either of those suites.
2: Control.

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0: 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It was a kid who pulled a pull station. Alarm's been reset. We're secure with a 4.
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0: It's car to car. I was just seeing if Paulie needed another unit out there.
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1: Paulie, I think I got it wrong. Can I give you another plate or read it right? 8-pole Charles King 127.

0: 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Clear current to a 2004 Acura. This is the last of Xavier or Lopez out of Petaluma.
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1: Your subject lost a Tejeda born in 2007 is clear, valid, restricted, must mark corrective lenses when driving, negative case, male, black or brown, 510, 135, address out of Petaluma.
2: Got it.

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1: Negative. We saw folks on the ground.

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0: 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I just called her and let her know.
1: Copy.
2: 3-4, show me traffic. Second Capital.
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1: Number 1185.
0: Zebra 40, can you send it?
1: Case number 1185.
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1: Hold up.
0: Call 5.
1: Can we get an ETA on the south, please?
0: Hi, firm. We'll give him a call back.
1: Thank you.

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1: Go ahead, with the plate.
0: 4, Paul Tom, 5, 3, 7, 0. Medics on scene 25.
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0: Tells ETA will be 7 to 10 minutes. Cooper 45. Roughly how long is the trailer?
1: It's not a trailer. Did they give you the plate for the traffic stop?
0: Affirm, the plate for Paul Tom 5370 comes back to a Magic Tilt trailer.
1: Okay, that was just a plate inside the vehicle. Let me know when you're ready for the plate. George Ocean Henry 442.

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0: Okay, below. 25. So there's another individual here that is claiming she was assaulted as well, and would like the police to respond so she can make a police report. Copy that.

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0: Last up, Vijay Kumar, Victor Isla, John, Adam Yellow, King Union Mary, Adam Robert, first of no given name, February 11th, 1996, 96, male.
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Negative case, male black over black, 58179, out of Fresno.

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1: 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Zebra 41, your case number is 4651 4651. Zebra 45, your plate returns clear and valid on a 2023 Honda to the left of Johnson on Orange Street, R City.

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1: Yeah, we set it off. We're trying to figure out how to turn off everything.
0: 10-4,

0: 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I'll take incident 92. One for one, sorry. 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
1: I copy. Routing call 3 is cover.

0: I found a possible match first of Evelyn, last of Ferreras, born in 64. That's her. She's going to be clear, expired, negative case. Female, Brown River Brown, 5'4", 183, address on Gilcrest, Star City.
1: Okay.

0: 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Hope you're out to the address on the Rutgers. 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

0: 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He's going to be calling the alarm company to cancel. 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
2: 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They're 10, 10. You can keep me on the board.
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0: Copy that. 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

0: Your subject, loss of Inbonin, born in 1969, shows to be clear, valid, negative case, male, Bolivar Green, 6'285", address on Gilcrest, Arson. Code 4 Sonoma, Missouri, 1 Poly, I'll show you tonight.
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2: 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You can close it out with an A. I have enough on there. 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
0: We're on scene at 97 Jewel. There is no Unit B, and no one's coming to the door. Can we confirm the address, please?
1: Hey, from.
0: There is also a Jewel Court versus the lane that we were just passing.
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0: 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Is that still our district?
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1: 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It looks like it's going to be 102.
0: All right, copy that. We're going to backtrack over there.

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1: Paul 3, go ahead.
0: Hey, do we have, what kind of calls do we have with ARP?
1: We don't have any history with the RP.
0: Copy, thank you.

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0: RP advised, it's probably going to be the house at the corner of Stephon and Jennings Avenue.
1: Ten four.

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0: 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Go ahead with your traffic again.
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2: 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Appreciate it.

0: Vallejo 23. We're back on Main. 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
0: You can say squad 23 out of service. It's 23 and 523. Copy that.
1: Okay.
0: Charles 62.
1: Charles 62.
0: Can I get a case number and WE5 for the plate 8 yellow George Charles 379?
1: Denver, that one will be 4656.

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0: Can you reopen that call for the 459? Put me and 672 on it. I guess the suspect vehicle is still out here. We're going to look for it.
1: Sounds like it. Go ahead.
2: Can you put myself and 635 on the board and attach it to the last, please? Well, 732, can you actually also attach 721, please?
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1: 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It's clear, valid 2018 Chevy.

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0: 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First is Shannon, Sam, Henry, Adam, Nora, Nora, Ocean, Nora.
1: I know.
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0: Case number 1185 for the vehicle ending in 520 and advise it so that the rear right tire is flat.
1: Charles 65, your case number 4659. 4659.
0: Okay, thank you.

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0: 45 around.
1: 25, and I did call the residence by public mail. Oh, yes, fire route on a residential alarm, 119 Teller Day. Hi, Harblow.
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1: Tom 60.
0: Can you cancel the case number? RO is on scene and moving the vehicle. Brake.
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0: Gibbs just got on scene, so can you please put him back on top?
1: Hey, from.
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1: Hey, firm.

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0: Case 4660, 4660.
1: Copy, thank you.

0: Townsix, yeah, copy. Thank you.
1: 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I'll take 47 otherwise. You can clear us with an A.
0: Copy, thanks.

0: Lincoln 5, is that another one on the phone?
1: She just started talking to him. On property, turn in.
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1: Hey, from you, show me around.
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1: We didn't get any information from her yet. Is she going to pick up the line?
0: I'll tell her to pick up the line and call you real quick.
1: Copy, thanks.

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0: 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I can't find the person that's turning in the wallet. Do we have a better location for him?
2: 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Sorry about that. 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
0: I copy.

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0: 21, I copy. And from a previous call from his phone number, should be apartment D, David.
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1: D. David.
0: You're clear, thank you.

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1: The ERP wasn't on the phone. They were at a different location. I'll try to call the patient, though.

0: All right, well, keep us on the code 7, please.
1: I heard a copy.
2: Patient.
1: 10-4, 10-13.

0: Hello, Charles 65. Are you a case number 1185 for the vehicle ending in 532?
1: That case number 4662, 4662.
0: We thank you.

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1: Desert 21.
0: We made contact with the patient. There's no medical need. We're clear and available.
1: 10-4, did medic make it on scene or do I have to call?
0: Yeah, they did. We just canceled them.

0: Lincoln 5, do we have a Charles unit coming for the lady for the plates?
1: Not yet, they're still on toes.
0: Copy. Whenever they finish whatever tow they're on, have them 1019 first. She's been out there for a minute.
1: Copy that.
2: Vallejo, Charles 62.
1: Charles 62.
2: Can you 22 the case in the 1185? Georges actually just showed up on scene. I'll let him know. And can you put Georges back on top?
1: Copy. That was for 857, correct?
2: Hey, for.
1: Copy that.

0: Czasyście.
1: Thank you.
0: If they are still there, they can do your RTO for 532 and we'll cancel warrants.
1: Copy.
0: Does that mean they're still there? You gonna let them know? Charles 62.
1: Charles 62.
0: George's is still there, and you're gonna let him take the other vehicle so we can cancel the other two?
1: Yeah, I'll let him know. Thank you.
0: Copy that. We'll cancel any warrants then.

0: 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Tom 6. Can you show us en route to incident 6565, please?
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1: Affirm.
0: And can I get...
1: You broke. Can you get what?

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1: Paul Five.
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1: Ever.

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0: 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Can I get a case number and 1185, please?
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0: Copy, thank you.
2: Well, 505, put me on air check, beat 6.
1: 505. Do you have a plate you want in?
2: I'll give you a 21.
1: Okay. Charles 62, be warned.

0: Ringe 5.
1: Hi.
0: I got tied up with another citizen that John calls back. Let him know I'm working on his car now.
1: Copy that.
2: Vallejo 599.

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1: 504.
0: Who am I meeting with out from the station? There's about six or seven citizens out here.
1: Donald Fletcher.

0: 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Tom 680 has me route.
1: Tom 60, I copy. Thank you.
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0: 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Charles 65, can you be en route for the 48 in front of the station?
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0: Sure. Lake of 5, Charles 65 is en route from Legend Circle, I believe. 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

0: 27,
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1: Another RP thought it was a female, fully naked, and she was moving.
0: 27, copies.
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0: We're in the area as well. We just got flagged down by an RP advising. She's closer to the freeway side of the off ramp from westbound 82 Redwood. We're going to have to go up and turn around to make access.
2: Yeah. 27 is on scene. We do have one heavy set lady naked on the freeway, Redwood off ramp.

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0: Can I get a case number 1185 for the vehicle ending in Charles 923?
1: That case number 4666.
0: Copy. And can I get a second case number for the vehicle ending in 501 NORA 3?

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0: I heard a copy.

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1: Paul 6, I just 21 the RP. They said he left. You can clear this out with a 3 and attach me to that out of me.
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0: Can I get a case number and 1185, please?
1: Is it going to be for the 418?
0: Affirm.
1: Case number 4668, 4668.
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1: Copy. Mary, have a...
0: That case number 4669, 4669.

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0: Enter the plate.
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1: Charles 65.
0: The new plates on the vehicle, are they different?
1: Abram, do you need the plates?

Yeah, that's Lurch 23103 in the area. Eastbound 80 Marine World, it took the Marine World exit. Silver Ram truck that was driving recklessly and pacing the RP on a direction after he exited. End alert 115.

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0: Appreciate it.
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0: 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This is 675.
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2: Alright, in the backyard of that residence, there's two white males, all black, and a white female separating copper in the buckets.

0: On the SAM side, we have 3-10, we're code 4.
1: 2 detained or 3?
0: 3 detained.
1: Down.
2: Hello, 733, can you show me out here, huh? Reach your road, please.
1: Yeah, we're coming.
0: All 4, complete one verbal.
1: 544, go ahead.
0: Pastor Rocha, Robert Olson, Charles Henry Adam, versus Samantha, common spelling, date of birth 5/25/89, female.
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She's clearly the status, then an accepting course of employment, brown over brown, 56142, negative 50.

0: Vallejo. 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
1: Negative. We appreciate it.
0: Anytime, thanks.
2: Hi, Enemy. Are you 10-12 minutes only?
1: Okay.
2: Just to confirm the date of birth, 6/11/81.
1: For Donnie?
2: Adrian.
1: Can I go away with it?
2: It's going to be out of Georgia, but no extradition for traffic. Descriptors from that are 510, 180, brown over blue. Has a lot of tattoos listed if you need it. Otherwise, he's clear, expired, brown over blue, 510, 180 from California. And Superior Court probation for 496A, 496BA with search and seizure. Submit to testing.
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Should be like brown or blue, 59165 in negative.

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0: Malaya Charlie 62. Can I have a case number 1185, please?
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2: Real 545. Five. 27 by verbal. We last of Simmons, Sam, Ida, Mary, Mary, Ocean, Nora, Sam, Adrian, first of Adrian, Adam, David, Robert, Ida, Adam, Nora, 924-09.
1: Ma'am?
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0: 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We've been canceled by Engine 26. We're
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2: 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Officers don't answer as residents. Can you also show us 1010, please? Good night.
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0: 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This is a non-patient. It shows clear for the two.
1: I copy.

Flip 26. We're going to be second due for a short time for psychological evaluations.

0: Hello, Charles 65.
1: Charles 65.
0: So I got a case number. Actually, stand by. ORO might be here.
1: Charles 65.
0: I got a case number 1185 for an 18-foot trailer. Wheels are fine, and it's got a hitch.

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1: Oh, 21. Just to hang up there.
0: Okay, your case number 4675. 4675.
1: Copy, thank you.

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1: Okay, thank you.
2: Vallejo, Tom 60.
0: Tom 60.
2: .85 for the vehicle in 386. Advise tow. All four tires are flat, please.
0: Your case number 4676. 4676?
2: Copy, thank you.

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1: Tom 60.
2: Thunder 21 is in route.
1: 21.

0: Can I also get another case number and a 1185 for the vehicle ending in 717, please?
1: Is that one got all the tires okay?
0: Affirm.
1: That case number 4677. 4677?
0: Copy, thank you.

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Family 1301 Calusa, 594 just occurred at 1200 Tennessee. 415 Bravo 109 Rutgers and 3730 Sonoma.

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1: Yeah, we'll be starting the search of the residence and we'll advise on 33.
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1: I'm on the line with him now about this case.
0: Come in.

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1: Charles 62.
0: Are you in the truck?
1: Affirm.
0: Q98 is over at 526 Benicia Road, please. I have a phone to put in there.
1: Affirm. Vallejo, Charles 62. Can you put my call in pending and show me en route to 526 Benicia?

0: Winger 5, I got a hold of him. He's on his way back.
1: Are you
0: to come? Nah, he advised me of some extenuating circumstances, so I'm going to take care of it.
1: Definitely think so.
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1: All the 21 is on.
0: Copy.
1: Pretty close around.
0: 25.

0: Sam 5 Wing 5. Was that traffic for Sam 5?
1: Yeah.
0: Can you, when you get a chance, have a solo unit come pick up the applicant rider, please, out in front?
2: I copy. I'm going to give you 21 clear to an update.

0: I don't see it up front. Did he say he was here?
1: He was waiting. I heard a copy link at 5. He was waiting. He was waiting at the front door the last we saw, but I don't see my camera.
0: Copy. I'm not. He's gonna have to pick up the phone or something. I'm a little busy right now, so if he calls back, tell him to pick up the phone and then we'll deal with him.

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1: Sir, 5 Lincoln 5, was the search at 528 or 529?
2: 526, sir.
1: Sorry, 526?
2: Hey, from.
1: Hey, can you just give me a quick call? I need to tighten up a few things before I put this out.
2: Copy, incoming now. Thank you,

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0: Flex 5, who's just banging on the final front?
1: Said she was here for her property, and we told her to call property section. I can put in a call if we need to.
2: Yeah, I mean, we can respond to you.
1: Yes, I think we have her back on the phone, too.

0: Sir, was this phone dented earlier?
1: I'm sorry, couldn't copy.
0: I was trying for a long five, if the phone was dented already.
2: I don't know if you're saying it was damaged already.
0: I don't know if it was. That's why I was asking, because it's dented right here.
2: If it's inoperable, that's what I'm worried about. Everybody slams that thing.
0: Got it.
3: I copy.

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2: All right.
0: Can you clear 99 with the 3-3? I don't know.
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